Alice, 95.5. More music, more variety. All right, the workday is officially done. We're into our weekend happy Friday. This is Natalia jumping in. Got some great music coming up this hour, plus new Jonas Brothers, okay? Stay right here. This is Huntrix with Golden.

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1: All right, pumpkin spice came back this week at Starbucks. What is something that shouldn't be pumpkin spice? Send me a message on the Talkback Mic button. It's Maroon 5.

Alice, 95.5. More music, more variety. All right, new fear unlocked. Rattlesnakes at the beach. What? I didn't even know this was a thing. Yeah, I saw this video out in Southern California. There were rattlesnakes there. That is crazy.

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1: Okay, that is Teddy Swims for right there. 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I have been asking, what is something that you saw that was pumpkin spice flavor? 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
1: 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Stay here.
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1: 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So if you want to win this amazing prize, you want to go to Las Vegas, see BTS, Benson Boone, Sierra, Goo Goo Dolls, Smashing Pumpkins, Snoop Dogg, and so many more. Well, just make sure you're listening back here Monday morning, 9 a.m. That is going to be another chance to win your way in, tickets to both nights of the show, and $1,000. So again, Monday morning, 9 a.m. right here. Miles Smith and Shakira coming up on the way. Hold on.
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1: All right. So, of course, earlier this week, we know that we lost Dolly Parton, an icon, a legend. And, oh, my gosh, I just love her so much. And that was, you know, was sad news. Of course, we're honoring her by listening to her music or watching her movies. Did you see this, though, that the next tropical storm that develops in the Atlantic is going to be named Dolly? And it's not even because of Dolly Parton's death. It's just actually pure coincidence. So I didn't know this, but they say storm systems are named by procedures set by the World Meteorological Organization, and the list of names are reused every 6 years. Now, for the Atlantic region, the lists are alphabetical and they alternate male and female names. The next one was Dolly. How wild is that? Oh my goodness. A force. That's what it is. It's a force, and she was too. We love you, Dolly. All right, coming up on the way, let's do some Taylor Swift and some Somber next. Hold on.
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1: Oh my gosh, there were so many NFL games today, right? There's only like two tomorrow. I mean, yes, it's all preseason, but I didn't realize everyone was playing on Friday. Crazy. All right, Pink coming up after Justin Bieber. This is Ghost.

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1: Well, his new album is officially out. It is called Wild Child. Go ahead and take a listen. This is Alex Warren with Ordinary.
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Okay, go ahead. After that, it's a Labrador Retriever. 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

is Alice 95.5, Springfield's home for more music, more variety. I know the pumpkin spice latte just came out earlier this week, but we need to start talking Christmas because you need to start saving for those gifts now. 4 months away. I'll tell you why coming up in 6 minutes. Shannon O stepping in. We got Somber on for you.

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Alice 95.5, $26 million. That's how much Travis Kelce and Taylor Swift donated in honor of their wedding earlier this summer. And $2 million of those dollars went to Dolly Parton's Imagination Library, which I think is really cool considering we lost her earlier this week. Taylor Swift is on with the fate of Ophelia.

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1: 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How many more weeks does Ella Langley need to be at the top of the chart to kick Mariah Carey out of the top spot? Break that record. Just getting closer and closer, I'll tell you, coming up in the

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People are using their PTO to relax, rest, and recoup. They're actually doing something called a quietcation. How you can take part? It's coming up in 6 minutes. Right now, Vanessa Carlton.

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Hey, our iHeartRadio Music Festival is coming up in just a few weeks. How would you like to fly out there and see acts like the Goo Goo Dolls, Benson Boone, even Snoop Dogg's going to be there? We got your chance to win a trip along with $1,000. 9 a.m. Monday morning.

Alex 95.5. 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

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Las Vegas, here you come, baby. And you're going for a great reason, too. 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How you can win a trip there, it's coming up in the next 10 minutes.

0: 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First of all, you're going to a world-class music festival. Hey, it's Shannon O. Second of all, you're going with $1,000 in your hand. Third, it happens in Las Vegas. Hey, it's Shannon O. Of course, I'm talking about the iHeartRadio Music Festival, which Jill actually had a chance to win. And you're excited to go out there just because why?
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We're done with the dating apps. Is that right? So what are people doing instead? 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

0: 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Just in case you didn't know, you're technically my boss today and every day. You get to decide what we play on the radio by hitting that talk back mic. And Travis coming in hot with this one.
1: I would like to hear Justin Timberlake.
0: Dude, you got it. There's never a bad time to hear a little JT. Sexy Back is on for you now. Thanks for listening.

0: Alice 95.5. Hope you're having a great weekend so far. My name is Shannon O. Any song that you want to hear, let me know what it is, and I'm going to do my best to get it on for you. Sarah requesting some TLC. Despite not knowing all the lyrics to Waterfalls,
1: I definitely just sing what I think is correct, which makes me like the center of ridicule a lot. But that's okay.
0: Listen, my grade school choir teacher always told me, if you don't know the words, just sing Watermelon. Nobody will know.

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I'll get those details coming your

0: 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Hey, it's Shannon O. Our iHeartRadio Music Festival presented by Capital One is back in Las Vegas with the creme de la creme from every single genre. We're talking Snoop. We're talking Weezer. We're talking Zara Larsson, BTS, Benson Boone, Kenny Chesney. It's going to be insane. And we want to send you out there. Your chance to win a trip along with $1,000 that you can spend on whatever your pretty little heart desires. That is coming up Monday morning around 9 a.m.
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Your pet is too gosh darn spoiled. Hey, it's Shannon. Now, totally worth it, but they are living a better life than you are, especially in this area. 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

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More music, more variety. That's wrapping it up for me today. I hope you enjoy the rest of your Saturday. My name is Shannon Owen. Just a reminder, if you get a chance, check out the latest episode of Hey Jonas on the free iHeartRadio app. And you can hear Nick's story about how he bombed an audition for Frozen. It's kind of funny.

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Sean checking in. Give me two songs. I'm going to tell you who we just added to our iHeartRadio Music Festival lineup in Vegas and how you're going to get there for free. I've been

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1: It's Sean. And if you've got a dirty secret about your industry that you work in, I want to know about it. Let's connect in about 10 minutes, all right? Zara Larsson right now. She'll do this at her iHeartRadio Music Festival. You know she will. It's Midnight Sun.

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Alice 95.5. You know, Taylor had a real nice tribute to Dolly Parton earlier this week. My hat is off to her. So I knew it. I knew you.

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1: Ladies up in here tonight. 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

0: Dallas 95.5. My name is Sean, and we are sharing industry secrets this morning. Kevin, what industry do you work in, and what secret about it would people just die to know?
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0: Okay.
1: And the secret that people would die to find out at the supermarket is many grocery stores intentionally place like staple items like milk, eggs, bread at the back of the store. And that's not for convenience.
0: Really?
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0: Oh, come on.
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0: 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Vehicles.
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Gautier right now.

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9: 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Mario Lopez here to play the biggest songs in the country this weekend. Plus, we're going to get to some of your requests. You can get those in right now at On With Mario on X. At On With Mario Lopez on IG. We're going to kick off the countdown with a new song this week. The song actually came out almost a year ago, but it's featured in the new season of Ted Lasso, and it's taking on some new life. It's Mumford & Sons featuring Hozier with Rubber Band Man at 20. When you come

Huntrick's Golden still hanging out in our top 20 at number 19 this week on the iHeartRadio Countdown. Mario Lopez here, our next artist, was just named Best Dressed Breakout Star of 2026 by Vanity Fair. It is Olivia Dean at 18 with Man I Need.

Backstreet Boys 16 with their track off the new Paw Patrol movie soundtrack. That one's called Bottle Up. iHeartRadio Countdown, Mario Lopez here. And our next artist just announced her first ever headlining tour. Song absolutely is blown up. Stella Lefty at 15 with Boston. On a

Dominic Fike, Baby Doll at 14 this weekend on the iHeartRadio Countdown. Mario Lopez here, and it's time to get to one of your requests real quick. Cheryl on Instagram dropped this one into our DMs. I love this song too. Underrated band. This one hit number 2 on the Billboard Hot 100 chart back in 2001. Lifehouse, Hanging by a Moment.

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Mario Lopez here. We got a lot more great contests going on right now. 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
0: Halfway done with this week's iHeart Radio Countdown. Mario Lopez here. We got details on the new artist added to our 2026 iHeart Radio Music Festival coming up. And our throwback soundtrack as well. But first, gotta get back to the music. Up to number 10 now with Teddy Swims, Mr. Know-It-All.

0: Zara Larsson with Midnight Sun at 9 this week on the iHeartRadio Countdown. Mario Courtney Lopez here, and it's time to fire up the time machine for a quick little musical trip into the past with our throwback soundtrack. Doing a little different this week. Instead of focusing on this week, however many years ago, we're going to jump through time and honor a music legend who we sadly lost this week, the legend herself, Dolly Parton.
1: She's got to be, I heard something this morning that she probably is the last person that everybody liked on this earth.
0: You like never, you never totally heard anything negative about her. No. She just exuded love and positivity. Well, 5 days after my birth, October 15th, 1973, is when Dolly released what would become the second number one hit of her career.

0: I guess it's a meme, but someone said, if your name is Jolene today, please do not come out of the house.
1: You know,
0: it made me laugh.
2: That's funny.
1: When, if you see Dolly in 1973, just stunning. I mean, she was stunning all the way through her life, but I want to know what Jolene looked like.
3: Yeah, right.
1: Saying, stay away from my man. Dang, Jolene must have been smoke show.
0: And about 5 months after that, March of 74, she gave us her version of the song that Whitney Houston would later turn into a massive hit.

0: version's really sweet too. I mean, obviously Whitney took it to a powerhouse level.
1: But they're both great in their own right.
0: Yes.
1: And jumping ahead to the mid '80s, Dolly teamed up with another legend, Kenny Rogers, for one of the most iconic duets of all time. You were listening to this yesterday at dinner.

0: Me some Kenny Rogers, obviously love me some Dolly Parton. One of my favorite duets of all time. And they were just awesome together in this. Written by the Bee Gees, by the way.
1: And finally, throwing the time machine in reverse. Beep, beep. Going back just 4 years to 1980 when Dolly
2: glad we put the beep in.
1: Dolly dropped the title track to the movie she starred in alongside Jane Fonda and Lily Tomlin, 9 to 5.

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0: Back on the iHeartRadio Countdown, Mario Lopez here. Three more artists have been added to this year's iHeartRadio Music Festival. I'm going to reveal those right after these next two songs. Ariana Grande is at 8 this weekend with Hate That I Made You Love Me.

Olivia Rodrigo dropped dead at 7 this week on the iHeartRadio Countdown. Mario Lopez here. And don't forget, our iHeartRadio Music Festival is just a few weeks away. We already know that Lainey Wilson, Snoop Dogg, Weezer, Muse, Major Lazer, Kenny Chesney, Zara Larsson, BTS, and Cardi B are going to be taking the stage. And now we've added three more. Smashing Pumpkins, Ciara, and Stella Lefty have been announced this week. So the weekend got even bigger. I'm going to be there and you should be there too. AXS.com for tickets. And I hope to see you there. Our number 6 artist this week headlined the iHeart Festival way back in 2013. I was there for that night as well. It's Bruno Mars with I Just Might.

Countdown Extra from Justin Bieber with What Do You Mean? iHeartRadio Countdown. Mario Lopez here. We've got another shakeup in our number one slot. This next song held the title for just 1 week, and now she's dropped all the way to 4. Taylor Swift, I Knew It, I Knew You.

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0: Just 3 songs left to go on this weekend's iHeartRadio Countdown. Mario Lopez here. We're going to reveal our new number one song shortly. Lydia Dean gets our top 3 going with So Easy to Fall in Love.

Tame Impala with Dracula, number two this week on the iHeartRadio Countdown. Mario Lopez here. That, of course, means we've got a brand new number one song, which belongs to Bruno Mars. His second off his latest album, I Just Might, held the top spot for a couple of months, and now he's back again with Risk It All.

0: Bruno Risk It All, our new number one song. Congrats to him, and a big thanks to you guys for hanging out today. We will be back again next weekend with all your favorite music and more. Until then, Mario Lopez saying enjoy your weekend.
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1: I'm so glad it's Saturday. We've got Sober coming up, Benson Boone and Ed Sheeran, Outkast and Huntrix. Here's Maroon 5 and Christina Aguilera.

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1: It is the weekend, Saturday afternoon. Toby Knapp is my name. Stay right there. I'll play Tame Impala coming up. Taylor Swift on the way. And if you need something on, tap the talkback microphone because I'm listening.

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1: This weekend is basically summer's Sunday night, you know? Another holiday weekend upon us next week. Did you get everything accomplished this summer you wanted to? I hope so.
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1: 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Teddy Swim's coming up, Shaboozy, now the Chainsmokers and Coldplay. 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
1: 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Olivia Rodrigo, a sold out festival, and we're the only way you can get in. iHeartRadio presents Olivia Rodrigo's Songs from Daisy Chain Fields. 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
1: You got the news better iHeartRadio Music Festival, right? Toby Knapp is presented by Capital One. And guess who's been added to the incredible lineup? History already being made, but now the Smashing Pumpkins and new country phenomenon Stella Lefty is going to be there. You got to win your trip on Monday.

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More music, more variety, Alice 95.5. We are talking. Toby Knapp is my name. You refuse to quit doing it. It embarrasses your kid. 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Tap

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1: Saturday evening, where's he taking you tonight? I hope that it's everything you want it to be and more. Toby Knapp is my name. Huntrick's coming up. Vincent Boone on the way. Harry Styles, now Christina Perry. 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